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0: 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Although you're very flexible.
3: Thank you. I'm working on it.
0: All right, anyway, it's at Air One Afternoons. You're welcome. I

What if we went to God with victory in mind? Like, I don't know about you, but sometimes I feel like my shoulders are hunched and my face is down. And I love, because this just popped into my mind, Psalm 42, verse 5. It says, "Why am I discouraged? Why is my heart so sad? I will put my hope in God. I will praise Him again, my Savior and my God." Shane and Shane, you've already won. It's Air One.

Maverick City Music, that was Gyra on Air One. I'm Monica in for Mary tonight, and I was thinking, you know what? Thank you, God, for music like that, just to remind us that God is indeed the provider. That when rents due, when we can't figure out what to do next, God will provide. Here's Phil Wickham.

0: Okay, if you are thinking about a mentor or a friend or somebody who has brought you closer to Jesus, think about the first person that pops up into your mind and hold that thought. That was Phil Wickham, Homesick for Heaven on Air One. I'm Monica, and one of my dearest friends, Stephanie, is that for me. She has walked with me for over a decade with prayer, with just scripture references, and just faith. She's been so important to me. And if you have someone on your mind, maybe it's a mentor or a friend or even a pastor or somebody who's always prayed for you, Air One wants to celebrate both of you. 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

Not sure what you're doing right now, whether it's making spaghetti for the 45th time with a side of garlic bread, or you're in the backyard doing some weed eating, or maybe you're driving stuck in traffic, whatever it is. I'm glad you're listening to Air One. Here's Passion. He who is to come.

0: If you like everything from Darling Check to Phil Wickham to old school Elevation Worship, you're going to find it at Air One Worship Always. That was Passion, He Who Is to Come. It's Monica. I'm in for my friend Mary tonight. And yeah, I love, don't you, old school worship? I hate to say it like that. Like it's like, you know, back in the 20s or something. Ding, ding, ding, ding. It's not that. 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
3: 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I'm not saying you need to remove everyone in your life, but I am saying that sometimes vision requires you to recategorize them, because everybody that's with you is not actually for you. Everybody that's with you isn't necessarily interested in your success or you becoming all that God has called and created you to be, because you becoming something better or different would actually incriminate them in their settling for a mediocre, ordinary life. So they want you to stay the same so they can stay the same and feel comfortable just being the same.
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4: Comfort zones feel good, but nothing grows there. You've probably heard that saying before. And just like resistance builds stronger muscles, the testing of our faith builds stronger endurance. I'm not trying to be that annoyingly optimistic friend, but just a cheerleader reminding you that the challenges you choose to avoid may just be the thing God is using to grow you into who He's calling you to be. James 1 verse 3 says, "For you know that when your faith is tested, your endurance has a chance to grow." My name's Lauren, and that's your verse of the day on Air One. Worship now.

It is so easy, isn't it, to look to somebody else to love us or to affirm us or tell us we're great, and then they don't and we get all bummed out. And I love that this song points us to the love of Jesus on the cross, the ultimate form of love. There's nothing else like it. Elevation Rhythm, Sing of Your Love on Air One.

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0: We were singing this next song at church on Sunday, and I'll tell you what, people were just raising their hands and practically yelling the lyrics because it's so true. 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
1: No.

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This song is based on that story. Here's Torrin Wells, Bless Your Name on Air One.

0: 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Plus, it was originally written in Hebrew, Aramaic, and Greek. So three different languages, and yet they all say similar things. They all point to the same story, which is God. Overwhelming evidence that God is real, that Jesus is real, and the Bible is all about God and his love for you.
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6: Comfort zones feel good, but nothing grows there. You've probably heard that saying before. And just like resistance builds stronger muscles, the testing of our faith builds stronger endurance. I'm not trying to be that annoyingly optimistic friend, but just a cheerleader reminding you that the challenges you choose to avoid may just be the thing God is using to grow you into who he's calling you to be. James 1 verse 3 says, "For you know that when your faith is tested, your endurance has a chance to grow." My name's Lauren, and that's your verse of the day on Air One. Worship now.

Thank you for spending part of your Wednesday evening just worshiping with millions of people across the country while listening to Air One. Benjamin William Hastings, that's the power

0: We kind of low-key need your help in planning what we play on Air One. That was Benjamin William Hastings. That's the power. I'm Monica. We need your help with music. If you consider yourself somebody who has really amazing taste, would you consider being an Air One influencer? You don't have to post on your stories. You don't have to come up with content. All we need from you is for you to choose the music that we play on Air One. Really easy to do. All you have to do is text the word vote to 38568 for the link to sign up so you can start influencing tonight.
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4: 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And he chose that so that he would be able to empathize with that feeling in us. And it says in scripture that Jesus is not unable to empathize with our weakness. He felt all the things that we feel. And yet he was still God. And he had full control, and he could have ended it at any moment, but he didn't. 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

You've probably already noticed this, but when you are seeking God with everything you have, the desires in your heart change. 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

0: floor. Lord, you can have all the glory. 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
1: You know, I was talking to earlier about the quote-unquote coincidences in the Bible where in the Old Testament, there are prophets talking about Jesus who doesn't show up on the scene officially until the New Testament. But when we look, he's always been there. It's truly a love story about God. It's too good to not believe. Cody Carnes on Air One.

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Whether you're just winding down for the night, getting ready for bed, or you're going to work, or you're up with your baby, I'm just glad that you're here. Patrick Mayberry, lead on Good Shepherd on Air One. Well,

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That was Patrick Mayberry.

0: cannot sing. And I'm like, there are neighbors that are going to hear me and they're going to be like peeking through their fence slats going, what is that noise out there? I did not care. There's something about blasting and singing, not just passively listening, but singing along with Air One while you're doing whatever it is that you're doing. It's going to put a pep in your step. It's going to just motivate you and bring you closer to Jesus. So I just wanted to share that with you.
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0: Sometimes you don't even know how to pray or for what. That was Brandon Lake. We praise you on Air One. I'm Monica. 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
5: 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Throughout the Bible, Christians are compared to sheep, creatures that get anxious, lack discernment, and often follow others without thinking. Not exactly flattering, right? But the analogy makes sense. Sheep need a shepherd who provides, protects, and guides them into safe pastures. In David's life, he faced danger running from Saul and facing Goliath, but God always provided. The verse reminds us that God will take care of us no matter how vulnerable or sheep-like that you might feel. He's not just giving us what we want, but he's providing exactly what we need. 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
6: Comfort zones feel good, but nothing grows there. You've probably heard that saying before. And just like resistance builds stronger muscles, the testing of our faith builds stronger endurance. I'm not trying to be that annoyingly optimistic friend, but just a cheerleader reminding you that the challenges you choose to avoid may just be the thing God is using to grow you into who he's calling you to be. James 1 verse 3 says, "For you know that when your faith is tested, your endurance has a chance to grow." My name's Lauren, and that's your verse of the day on Air One. Worship now.

Sometimes singing out loud, even out of tune, brings you closer to God. In fact, I feel like it always does. Garrett and Kate Serban, Sing of Your Love on Air One.

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to lie, there is a constant pull to just scroll social media and get distracted and just get pulled away from worshiping God. And I get it. But how about this? Let's do 10 minutes at least listening to Air One. See how you feel. Here's Phil Wickham, I Believe, on Air One.

0: When life feels like this.
1: 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I haven't eaten in probably 2 days.
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writers and publishers and musicians all coming together to glorify God. One Sonic Society, never once on Air One.

So many people have said, like, if you have two or three really close friends, you are winning in life. That was one Sonic Society, never once on Air One. I'm Monica in for Mary tonight. And if you've got even one friend that has walked you through so many different things and has bolstered your faith, you know, that friend or that family member, that mentor who always prays for you, who's always there whenever you need, you know, guidance or you have questions or you just need encouragement in your walk with Jesus, that one friend has meant everything to you. And Air One wants to celebrate both of you. Text BOOK to 38568. 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
7: Comfort zones feel good, but nothing grows there. You've probably heard that saying before. And just like resistance builds stronger muscles, the testing of our faith builds stronger endurance. I'm not trying to be that annoyingly optimistic friend, but just a cheerleader reminding you that the challenges you choose to avoid may just be the thing God is using to grow you into who he's calling you to be. James 1 verse 3 says, "For you know that when your faith is tested, your endurance has a chance to grow." My name's Lauren, and that's your verse of the day on Air One. Worship now.

So all kinds of things can come out of an intense season of prayer. And Callie was actually in this like 2-hour prayer session. And out of that came this song, this moment of spontaneous worship. Here she is, Callie with Ever Be on Air One.

0: all started during high school football. That was Callie Everby on Air One. I'm Monica. If you've been to a game, you know how it is, especially in the stands with the parents. Things can get crazy. You know, there's always that dad or that mom that's screaming the loudest, that's, you know, yelling at the players and just throwing out all kinds of things. And it can get frustrating, especially when your kid's out on the field. You're like, calm down. Don't say that. That's my kid out there. Well, I don't know how many years ago, probably 6 or 7, a friend of mine started reaching out to me for prayer on a regular basis. She's like, could you pray for a holy hush over the stands? Just that God's presence would show up and that he'd calm people down. And it was amazing how many times that prayer was answered. That same friend just reached out to me. She's like, Monica, can you pray for a holy hush for my family? I'll explain later. And I'm like, 100%. God, fill the room, fill the house. You know, it says in Exodus 14:14 that God will fight for us. We need only to be still. So I don't know what you have going on in your life, whether it's a high school football game or things are just chaotic in your world, but you can always pray for a holy hush.
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2: 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I turned on Air One. I heard this song, So, So Good. Yeah, you've been so, so, so, so, so, so good to me. It hit me right in the heart. Since then, I've been feeling so much better. I feel like I am home again.
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5: Sometimes life is hard, isn't it? We've all faced moments that broke us. Maybe it was a difficult loss, a heartbreaking betrayal, maybe deep pain that is unbearable, that has you on your face in a pool of tears. But here's the good news. Jesus is a master at turning tragedy into triumph. The cross looked like the end, but 3 days later, the stone rolled and hope rose. The same power is working in your story. What the enemy meant for harm, God can flip for healing, from ashes to beauty, from brokenness to breakthrough. So when life gets heavy, look to the cross. That's where power lives. Don't give up in the middle of the pain. God's not finished. Your tears water the soil of resurrection.
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feeling back into your routine again if the kids are back in school and everybody's calm and relaxed and refreshed. And if not, hopefully this song will help you to just have some peace. Here's Passion. There's nothing that our God can't do on Air One.

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1: Yeah, I gotta have a few words with that fifth doctor. She obviously hasn't worshipped here yet.
0: Air One.

I feel like sometimes we forget to be grateful for things that we take for granted. You know, those basic things like having your own house with a door that shuts and locks and that you're safe in and plenty of food in the refrigerator. Josh Baldwin on Air One. Thank you.

0: Sometimes you just miss hearing a little "Darlene, check." Shout to the Lord. That was Josh Baldwin. And thank you, Jesus, on Air One. That is why we have Air One worship always. Music from back in the day and the current music as well. Music that is going to bring you back to that pivotal moment with Jesus when everything changed for you. 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

0: If you've ever been bummed because God, it seems like, has removed somebody from your life, I totally get it. That was Mosaic MSC. This is how I thank the Lord. It's Air One. I'm Monica. I've had a couple instances where people have either made the decisions or like, I'm not going to be your friend anymore. And in one case, you know, there was a series of, I'm just going to be real with you, accusations. Like they were accusing me of things that were not true, but it's hard to defend yourself when somebody has an idea about you. And the difficult thing is trusting God when that person is gone and you kind of miss them a little bit. You're like, wait, I thought we were really good friends. Trusting him that, okay, he's going to bring something even better into your life. And that has been my experience. Like trusting when somebody is being removed, that it's for good reason. And knowing that God is faithful, even if we have to wait.
1: Who's the person who's made the biggest impact on your faith? A mentor? A friend? Maybe someone who never stopped praying for you? Air One wants to celebrate both of you. 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
3: Psalm 103 verse 2 says, "Bless the Lord, O my soul, and forget not all his benefits." We tend to be rather rude to ourselves. If we're honest, at times we talk to ourselves like we would never talk to anybody else who is struggling. But this psalm gives us an instruction when it comes to worship. How should we speak to ourselves? Well, David had this to say to his soul. "Hey soul, you should worship God. Bless the Lord, O my soul." What is he doing? He's encouraging himself. He's coaching himself. He's a corner man for himself, saying, "Get back out there and worship God." Then, when he gets his soul right, he's positioned to live right and interact with other people well. So today, practice the habit of coaching yourself. Give yourself a pep talk. Guide yourself through obedience in walking with God. Bless the Lord, O my soul.
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4: Comfort zones feel good, but nothing grows there. You've probably heard that saying before. And just like resistance builds stronger muscles, the testing of our faith builds stronger endurance. I'm not trying to be that annoyingly optimistic friend, but just a cheerleader reminding you that the challenges you choose to avoid may just be the thing God is using to grow you into who he's calling you to be. James 1 verse 3 says, "For you know that when your faith is tested, your endurance has a chance to grow." My name's Lauren, and that's your verse of the day on Air One. Worship now.

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Here's Even Though I Walk on Air One.

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That is Yahweh from Aidan King on Air One. I'm Ashton, learning the hard lesson that Wednesday night, ordinary life has terrible safety rails. Good thing the worship's here to protect. Now with Mav City. I'm gonna-

It's kind of like the equivalent of eating a bad French fry and then leaving the restaurant a one-star review while you're still chewing, okay? Can we stop giving one bad moment authority over an entire day? Went bad at 9:14 this morning. Today wasn't terrible. It was just that one moment. So worship now. Oh.

0: calmly bleeding. He's horrified, on the other hand. Fascinated, can't look away. Then meanwhile, this is the same kid who gets a microscopic scratch and immediately launches into a documentary. Like, it happened around 3:17. I knew immediately something was wrong that I saw the mark. I'm like, but these stories don't need to happen. Like, I've seen deeper scratches on the DVDs we had, man. Nonetheless, this kid is weird. Slime makes him gag, bugs make him nauseous, blood, absolutely not. So currently he's interested in soccer and cross country. So we're narrowing down the careers.
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So be it. That is Elevation Worship on Air One. I'm Ashton. 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
3: I often get asked, if you could give one piece of advice to your younger self, what would it be? 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Fall in love with your single life, your married life, your parenting life. Fall in love with your life. There will always be things you want, and there will always be things you have. Sometimes the things you want will break your heart or make you wait a really long time. But I'll say it again, there will always be things you want, and there will always be things you have. With this truth as our baseline, we can still choose to love our lives, to look at things we have as opportunities to be grateful and to create and steward and connect and love. And to look at the things we want as chances to hope, to trust God with His plans for our lives, and to stay curious and keep wondering.
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5: Sometimes we make faith feel complicated, like there's some secret menu nobody handed us. But Jesus makes it clear. I'm looking at John 17, verse 3. And this is the way to have eternal life, to know you, the only true God, and Jesus Christ, the one you sent to earth. I'm Ashton. That's your verse of the day on Air One. Worship now.

Man, I'll tell you what. One thing goes wrong, and my brain immediately produces the film What This Could Mean Part 2. Like, my brain, for some reason, loves a good sequel, even if it's not good. It's Air One, I'm Ashton. Like, one unexpected bill turns into financial ruin in my head. One bad day becomes like, this is my life. 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The guy was faithful before it happened. He's here while it's happening, and he's still God after it passes. That's why I love worship.

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mighty to save. That is United on Air One. I'm Ashton. Look, I know we're halfway through the week, a little past that now. It could drag at this point. I get it. I'm right there with you. Coffee, extra, all around. And turn the worship to 11 now with Elevation.

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5: Sometimes we make faith feel complicated, like there's some secret menu nobody handed us. But Jesus makes it clear. I'm looking at John 17, verse 3. And this is the way to have eternal life, to know you, the only true God, and Jesus Christ, the one you sent to earth. I'm Ashton. That's your verse of the day on Air One. Worship now.

0: to take a guess that payday was this past Friday. It's Air One Unmasked. And I say that because a lot of the Air One Worship Now tour tickets for the individual shows are going fast. San Antonio, looking at you, going fastest. 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
1: I have felt the deepest loss. 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And when it led me to the cross, only then I understood that even in the ruthless pain,

0: I just know that hearing my kids worship must be what God feels like when he hears me.
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5: 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But I think so often we're afraid to share our story. And it's like we're in a jail cell, and Jesus comes up and he opens the door and he swings it open and he says, come out. And as we walk out of that cell, he hands us a key, and that key is our story. He says, as you share your story, you're going to set people free. And you look up and you just see all these people around you in cages. And when you share your story, they relate to it, whether it's a story of abuse or whether it's a story of addiction or abandonment. When you share that story, they feel like no one can relate to them, but you can relate to them because of the story that you've walked in and what Jesus has set you free from. So share your story.
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1: That is Bodhi and Gopher Broke on Air One. I'm Ashton, and tonight I learned that my cooking now has a deductible. 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

cannot wait for this fall when the Air One Worship Now tour hits the road, because that one, I can't wait to see that one live in concert. Seb Schlieder's on the tour. Torrin Wells, you got Gateway Worship, Sarai Rivera, and Roosevelt Stewart. I'm telling you, it's going to be an incredible night of worship. Would love to see your face there. Hands lifted in the air. Won't happen if you don't get your tickets before they're gone. You can find them at Air

So much indeed. That is Life Church on Air One. I'm Ashton, glad you're here to worship now with John Reddick, letting you know you are never fighting alone.

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Light. That is David Ware on Air One. I'm Ashton, and when you've got nothing polished to offer, worship still welcomes honesty. It's the best kind right there. Glad you're here. 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

0: Who's the person who's made the biggest impact on your faith? A mentor? A friend? 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Air One wants to celebrate both of you. 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
2: We show up saying, I represent the name of Jesus. I believe in the Word of God. We all want some of the same things to happen in the world. People to be loved by Jesus, healed, delivered, discipled, all of these things. But when you really look beneath the surface, we are actually not all playing on the same team. Because we got different traditions and different preferences and different styles and different denominations and different doctrinal points and different politics. And instead of uniting around one mind, one thought, and one purpose, we end up evaluating the uniforms. We all claim to want the same trophies, Jesus and the redemption of humankind. But if you look at the deeper motive, what you really want is your paradigm instead of the kingdom.
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3: Sometimes we make faith feel complicated, like there's some secret menu nobody handed us. But Jesus makes it clear. I'm looking at John 17, verse 3. And this is the way to have eternal life, to know you, the only true God, and Jesus Christ, the one you sent to earth. I'm Ashton. That's your verse of the day on Air One. 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

That is Roosevelt Stewart, brand new. 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

He rested. He withdrew. Didn't treat every demand like it was an emergency. So maybe neither should we. It's Air Wine. I'm Ashton. Something that kind of hit me tonight about the hilarious humanity after I cut myself during dinner. Like, I got everything under control. The bleeding was stopped. And immediately went right back to dinner because I wanted my family to have the meal I promised, which is sweet and ridiculous. We'll do the I'm fine routine all the time. Keep working, keep helping, keep carrying. Sometimes strength isn't just continuing. It's recognizing the ability to say, this can wait. After all, Jesus rested. He withdrew. You think you're better?

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2: Hey y'all, this is Seth Schleter, and this is the story behind the song. I feel like God quickly turned it on its head and like, I want you to write a song declaring the victory of what I'm going to do, because I can take anything and make good come from it. No matter what comes our way, we have a reason to praise. I wrote that song based on that, and it's been so inspiring to me and such a great reminder to just praise God in the midst of anything, knowing He turns it to good.
0: Seth Schleter, turn it to praise.
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3: 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I just want to say thank you because you've lifted me up out of a really sad and dark place.
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5: Sometimes we make faith feel complicated, like there's some secret menu nobody handed us. But Jesus makes it clear. I'm looking at John 17, verse 3. And this is the way to have eternal life, to know you, the only true God, and Jesus Christ, the one you sent to earth. I'm Ashton. That's your verse of the day on Air One. Worship now.

And when it led me to the cross, only then

That is one of your Worship Now Tour worship leaders. It's Seth Schleter on Air One. Everything you need to know, it's at air1.com. I'm Ashton. Good morning. Glad you're here waking up with Worship Now and the hubby and wife team of Jonathan and Melissa Helser.

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2: Psalms 51 says, "Create in me a pure heart, O God, and make my spirit right again." It's a prayer for joy, strength, and a willing spirit. When Christian and I first cooked a meal together as newlyweds, we realized something important. This house is going to set the tone. This house is going to set the tone on what happens inside our home and determines how we live outside of it. We made a commitment to build a home where peace, joy, and connection thrives. It's not just about big decisions. It's the small intentional choices like putting down your phone to connect with your spouse or kids or swapping chores with each other. Now, with kids, it's even more important because we're also setting the tone for their life too. You can do this no matter where you live. When we align ourselves to Him, we find a freedom that's deeper, more lasting, and more fulfilling than anything the world offers. Choose intentionality in your home today, and it'll set the tone for your tomorrow.
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wonderful blood. That is Tiffany Hudson on Air One. I'm Ashton, and it is perfect timing right now. If you got clear skies and you have the ability to get outside, look up. It is the peak of the Perseid meteor shower, the best one of the entire year. 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

What a beautiful name. That is Brooke Ledgerwood on Air One. I'm Ashton. Glad you're here. And good morning. If you were able to wake up with the alarm clock blaring at you and not want to yeet it across the room, you're already miles above me today. Well done. Go ahead, get the vocal pipes ready. It's time to out-sing the Angels. Don't

Fear. That is John Reddick on Air One. I'm Ashton, and I think adulthood is mostly discovering increasingly boring things that make you wildly happy. Got the proof and evidence next after this one from Red Rocks. Here's Now Here.

0: Never underestimate the happiness of finding exactly the bandage you needed. Yeah. It's Air One. I'm Ashton. Good morning. Glad you're waking up with some worship. I'm on this slow quest and journey to find out hashtag adulting things. Because I'm perpetually 16. I'm trying to grow up, y'all. And I think adulthood is mostly discovering increasingly boring things that will make you wildly happy. A little oopsie during dinner trying to make it and on the mandolin, not the stringed instrument, that slicer thing. And oh yeah, daddy needed the first aid kits. I got made fun of for buying. You never make fun of it after the fact you find you need it. So here's the deal. I ended up ordering some extra stuff to stock it up. Hydrocolloid bandages. And yes, that is what I was excited about today. I genuinely excited because I found the right size. Like, that's adulthood. Like, at 16, I was like, I can't wait till nobody tells me what to do. Meanwhile, adulthood, I'm celebrating from the other room. Like, babe, they found these finger strips and I got them in the right size. You start getting excited about, like, good storage containers. Fresh sheets on the bed or a sponge for the kitchen. Or how about a vacuum that actually picks up that little piece of fuzz you've hit 17 times? Here's the deal. Somewhere along the way, I realized, like, this isn't boring stuff. It's actually kind of nice. Joy didn't disappear when we grew up. I'm discovering it's wearing orthopedic shoes.
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That guy right there, the yeah guy. He is a part of your Air One Worship Now tour. That is Roosevelt Stewart. I just found out moments ago. 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Everything you need, it's right there at air1.com. Good morning. It's time to worship. I got a

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1: Air One has positive music. The message is wonderful. God's working through Air One every day, and it just uplifts you.
0: Singing.
2: And at some point, you just can't deny the Holy Spirit any longer. And you just have to say, okay, Lord, I surrender. If this is your will, if this is your way.
0: Amen.
3: 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Jenny Allen.
4: We used to have people bring casseroles to us when we were going through a hard time. Do y'all even know what a casserole is? Like cream of chicken soup and sour cream on anything makes a casserole. And y'all all need to learn about that. That's how we used to live. Like we used to take care of each other, even in my lifetime. And now guess what people call that? They call that an interruption. They call that, I don't want to impose. I don't want to bother you. And y'all, because we are not bothering each other and we've set such great boundaries with all our relationships, we don't even know what it looks like to love each other anymore. Knock on a door for the rest of your life. Know your neighbors. Because you know what you crave? You actually want to be needed. It feels good to be needed because need facilitates connection.
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5: Sometimes we make faith feel complicated, like there's some secret menu nobody handed us. But Jesus makes it clear. I'm looking at John 17, verse 3. And this is the way to have eternal life, to know you, the only true God, and Jesus Christ, the one you sent to earth. I'm Ashton. That's your verse of the day on Air One. Worship now.

quit staring at that little glowing rectangle in your hand and go stare at something bigger than your problems for a minute. Or five. It's Air One. I'm Ashton, and I'm not trying to tell you what to do, but before I get out of here, I just want to let you know there is a meteor shower that is peaking right outside your window, like right now. And I'm pointing it out because of the simple fact there is something seriously and wonderfully humbling about watching a piece of space rip across the sky while we're all down here busy worrying about work and emails. So get outside, look up. And maybe that's a little bit of my prayer for you today, too. That God gives you something that makes you stop, look up, and wonder again. And here's the deal. If you happen to see a shooting star, go ahead and make a wish. Unless it's for a pony. We do not.

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0: just love Air One. 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Air One means everything to us. Even my 3-year-old is singing along in the background, and it's just awesome to hear her worship.
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3: 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Jonathan Pokluta.
4: I was the youngest of four children, and when I was in high school, I think my parents saw the empty nest finish line, and they started going to the coast more. We lived in a small town not far from the ocean. When they left town, I'd throw a party, and I can remember one time my mom called me, and I answered the phone, and I said, "Hey, Mom, are y'all having a good time?" She said, "Well, we actually decided to come back early." I said, "Oh, wow, when?" And she said, "We're actually on our way home." I said, "Well, where are you?" And she said, "We're at the Big Bridge." Well, I knew the Big Bridge was a mile from my house. And as you think about that, I want to ask you the question, how did I feel? And you might say stressed, afraid, or panic. And I would say, it depends on what I was doing. Was I doing my parents' work while they were gone? Or was I doing what my selfish desires wanted me to do? Jesus is coming back, and we have to be ready doing the Father's work.
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5: Sometimes we make faith feel complicated, like there's some secret menu nobody handed us. But Jesus makes it clear. I'm looking at John 17, verse 3. "And this is the way to have eternal life, to know you, the only true God, and Jesus Christ, the one you sent to earth." I'm Ashton. That's your verse of the day on Air One. Worship now.

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1: 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Frosted.
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0: there's this video going around. It's basically, I don't know, fatherhood in about 30 seconds.
1: Okay.
0: Little girls playing softball. Before a certain age, all kids are just, I mean, all kids are great watching sports, but they're just adorable.
1: Yeah.
0: Like, you ever watch a T-ball game? It's the best.
1: It's cute.
0: Anyway, this little girl, she hits the ball, starts running toward first base, as you do. She's been trained well.
1: Yes, she didn't take off till third.
0: Yeah, but somewhere along the way, she had enough. She just stops. I don't know if she's tired or confused, or maybe she thought, you know, third base was, she was going the wrong way, and that was first base over there. So here's, the video is so cute because the dad could have said, come on, keep going. You can do it. You know, this is what parents do, especially after a certain age. But instead, he runs onto the field, scoops his daughter up in his arms, and carries her around the bases. What's really cool about this is, like, everybody kind of stands up and cheers. It's like this moment because, listen, if you have kids and you've experienced other parents that get a little, I don't know, what's the word? Excited when their kids are playing and maybe they get a little chirpy with other parents.
1: Yes.
0: This is at that age right before all that happens.
1: Still sweet.
0: And everybody's cheering and there's just something so special about it that you just can't help but smile.
1: Sweet father-daughter moment.
0: Yeah, that's something you'll look back and go, I'm glad I did that.

0: That is who he is. He's the Waymaker. So much more. Leland. Okay, so we now know officially how long it takes for a man to get bored while shopping.
1: Air One. We're Deanna Michelle.
0: You see, Michelle, men do not shop. We buy.
1: Well, you know what? That's a great distinction. Very true.
0: We walk in, we put in the cart, we head to the register. All done. My job is done here.
1: Yeah, you guys aren't much for browsing.
0: No, that's a you thing. Your gender thing.
1: I also would like to put in the caveat, it depends on what you're shopping for. Because I have seen Dan interested in shopping a handful of times, but it's been for him.
0: Well, sure. Like if something I've been pining over?
1: Yes.
0: I'll never forget. It was years ago for Christmas shopping trip for just Michelle. She had given me things that she wanted. I found every one of them on one of those end cap things at Walmart.
1: I'm very low maintenance.
0: It was like specials or I don't know. It was a Snuggie and all these things. It was perfect. I was in and out. No problem. So you guys are wondering, how long does it take? Officially, this is science, apparently. Men get bored and tired after just 23 minutes of shopping. That's wow. The official number.
1: Dan's above average.
0: Well, I think that's a misprint. I think it's supposed to say 2 to 3 minutes, but whatever.
1: I was thinking 23 seconds.
0: Oh, that's even better.
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0: Air One. Hey, we're Dan and Michelle. It's time for another round with Real Talk with Pastor Val. Pastor Val, this has been great. Have you been having fun? Because I know the listeners are having a good time. We're having a good time.
1: No, it's been awesome.
0: Yeah. I mean, questions from you, and you're texting us, 79008. Send them on in now. We'd love to get a question for you to pass along.
2: Yeah, this is a question that we saved off. It came in from Christina in Milwaukee, one of our brand new Air One cities. So we're super happy to have you in the Air One family. But she wants to know, Pastor Val, I'm a new Christian. Where do I begin?
0: That's great.
1: First, I would say find a good gospel-centered church that teaches the Bible faithfully. Like every Sunday, they unpack the scriptures. And find a church that not only loves God, but loves you.
2: That's important.
0: That needs to be said.
2: Okay. Yeah.
1: It's simple, but it's true. Because you want to feel like you belong in the church. Mm-hmm. You really do.
2: That's good.
1: And I would encourage you to plug into a small group and take that bold step to be known, which is so hard.
0: Mm-hmm. Yeah.
1: That is a hard step to take. But establish a good, strong support system, because you will need people to walk alongside you.
2: Mm-hmm.
1: And honestly, most people give up on community after the first try.
2: Mm.
1: Like, I've met a lot of people, and I've even done this in the past, where I've tried a small group, especially when we moved to Tennessee. I tried a small group and I wanted to quit because I didn't feel accepted. I'm like, I don't know if this is my tribe.
2: Yeah.
1: And I would just encourage you, like, don't give up on community, because life is hard and none of us are meant to run this Christian race alone. Another step you can take is, and this is just very practical, I would say buy a study Bible, but stick to one version. And here's why. Because it helps with scripture remembrance. Like, if you have too many Bible versions, it's hard to practice scripture memorization. So pick one version of the Bible, study it, because the goal is to hide God's word in our hearts.
2: Mm.
1: And I would say cultivate your prayer life. I mean, that's such a big part of our faith.
2: Yeah.
1: Learn to pray honest prayers. Prayers, talking to the Lord, being honest with him, but it is also learned. I want to make sure I say that, because as we grow in our knowledge of the Bible, here's what will happen. That will inform how we pray, because the Bible has a lot of prayers that we can draw from. And when I'm praying the Bible, sometimes I just pray the Psalms. I'm praying the perfect will of God. That's what I'm doing.
2: Yeah.
1: So focus on cultivating your prayer life, because this is how I always put it. Prayer is fuel for the journey ahead.
2: Mm.
1: Like, I don't know what's coming my way, but I know I need fuel, and that fuel is prayer.
0: Really good stuff, Pastor Val. It's Real Talk with Pastor Val. 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What then? When we come back, we'll have Pastor Val go to the Word and talk about that.
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5: In Psalms 46, we're reminded that God is our protection and strength even when everything around us is shaking. In Matthew 7, Jesus talks about two people. One builds on a rock, the other on sand. And when the storm comes, the house on the rock stands firm. Machu Picchu is a breathtaking site built on rock, with 60% of its foundation hidden underneath, ensuring it stands strong through the centuries of storms. Just like Machu Picchu, our lives need solid foundation to withstand the challenges we face. Are we building on that sustainability of God's word or trends and opinions that change? The unseen things, prayer, quiet time with God, and acts of kindness are really what keep us grounded. I love that 60% of Machu Picchu is underground. Yes, it's impressive on top, but it's what you can't see that goes a long way. I encourage you to focus on the unseen work in your life, because what is built deep will last. What you do in secret is what will truly stand firm.
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6: Sometimes we make faith feel complicated, like there's some secret menu nobody handed us. But Jesus makes it clear. I'm looking at John 17, verse 3. And this is the way to have eternal life, to know you, the only true God, and Jesus Christ, the one you sent to earth. I'm Ashton. That's your verse of the day on Air One. Worship now.

0: We're back with Real Talk with Pastor Val, talking about the steps you take as a brand new Christian. Like, what now? And there's inevitably a season in which you accept Christ, you're on fire, but things start to slow down, maybe level off. What do you do then?
1: It takes time to grow in our faith. That's why the Bible compares us to trees. We're like trees, because trees take time to grow. It doesn't say we're like bamboo.
2: Right. I love that analogy, though. That's really good.
0: Yeah. So true.
1: Because it's bamboo really can grow like 7 feet in a day, just in case you guys don't know.
2: Which is what we want to do.
1: Right, which is what I
2: but
1: want.
2: But we're not.
1: Seriously. And there's some days where I'm like, man, I feel discouraged. I want to be farther along by now, but I'm not there yet.
2: Yeah.
1: So don't be surprised if your growth feels like it's slow.
2: Well, and can I kind of piggyback on that a little bit? Because I know when I first became a Christian, I was very intimidated. There were lots of things I didn't know. And there was Christianese, and everybody seemed like, you know, they were so much farther, you know, because a lot of them were. And, you know, it was embarrassing sometimes. I still remember one of the first times, you know, Dan and I were at church together and worshiping. And I was like, what does it mean, leave the 99? You know, but I was kind of embarrassed to ask because I was like, oh, I feel less than because I don't know. Everybody else is, you know, singing along and they know it. They obviously know it. I'm the only one who doesn't know what this means, you know. So what would you say to a new Christian who has those kinds of feelings and is feeling a little timid or, you know, like, I want to be bamboo because it feels like everybody else is.
1: I love that. I want to be bamboo. So here's what I would say. In the church, Michelle, there's Christians who are immature, there's mature, and then there's non-believers in the church. So there will be inconsistency. Like, sometimes people say, well, I don't go to church because there's hypocrites. Of course there's going to be inconsistency, like everywhere you go, right?
2: Yeah, this isn't heaven.
1: right. And I've learned to stay teachable. Yeah, I went to seminary, but I'm not like the smart guy that knows everything. No. I stay hungry to learn. I talk to my pastor. I ask questions. There's nothing wrong with that. Like, stay teachable and just know that everybody's journey is going to look different. Some people can just read a book and they remember. Like, okay, that's not me.
2: I know.
1: That's
2: not
1: me. I take notes.
2: Yeah.
1: I speak the word of God out loud. If I don't understand something, I'll go to my pastor, go to my mentor. And I would even add that, like, get a mentor, somebody that's farther along, right? And ask him to mentor you.
0: If you have a question for Pastor Val and Real Talk with Pastor Val, send them in. 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
2: I was going to say 11, but 10's good.
0: Air One. 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

0: Speak Jesus. It's Charity Gale. That kind of goes to a question we just had.
1: Air One, we're Dan and Michelle.
0: We were just talking to Pastor Val, by the way. That happens every week. So if you have a question for Pastor Val, send a text on in. We'll save it off, 79008. Just because I don't respond doesn't mean I'm not copying and pasting and sending it on the way. Okay? So we'll maybe address that later.
1: Yeah.
0: But we got this text from Bethany in Nebraska. She says, I'm a new Christian. I love your show. Michelle just said something I need clarification on.
1: Oh, boy.
0: Yeah. Good job.
1: I guess so.
0: No, this is pretty light. What is Christianese?
1: Oh, see, when you're a new Christian, you don't even know what that is. It's just all the words that people say, the way that, you know, like a hedge of protection.
0: Good example, actually.
1: You know, that's something that
0: somebody else would go, huh?
1: Very Christianese. But if you were a new Christian or not a Christian and you heard someone say, I'm going to pray a hedge of protection around you. I mean, you know what that means, but there's other examples that maybe Dan could throw in. But
0: I've got a couple that I'm going to, you know, interpret for you. But like some of the Christianese has infiltrated the world. Blessed is a word that we used to just say. In Christianese, in our little bubble, it's gone out everywhere. You see on shirts and too blessed to be stressed, all this stuff, right?
1: True.
0: Okay, so it's a language we've created that only really makes sense to other Christians, for the most part, okay? That's what the...
1: It's kind of like inside baseball, I think. You know, it's like you got your inside stuff.
0: Christian says, she's really on fire for the Lord. Non-Christian might think, should we call somebody? I mean...
1: Wait, stop, drop, and roll.
0: Right. Christian says, God really put you on my heart. Non-Christian might say, medically, that sounds concerning. You know, these are just examples.
1: Are you okay?
0: I like this one, though. I just don't have peace about it. The real translation there is, I ain't doing it. I mean, that's really it. I just don't have peace about it. Translation, I ain't doing it.
1: Ain't happening.
0: So, if we had a test and this was it, putting it all together... Here's a sentence. We're just trusting that God will make a way. So we're leaning in, pressing in, standing in the gap, speaking life, guarding our hearts, and doing life together.
1: Yeah, it's good.
0: It's not a sentence, though. It's an entire Christian radio station in just 24 words.
1: Yep.

led me to the cross. Only then I understood that even in the ruthless pain,

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1: I mean, I didn't realize that it was like literally 7 days a week, 365 days a year.
2: Air One, worship now.

0: Brandon Lake and Nick Jonas. It's called The Author. I'm sorry, what? You just said something that wouldn't make sense 20 years ago.
1: Air One, we're Dan and Michelle.
0: We were over at a friend's house yesterday, and he has one of those really nice fridges. I don't know why I really gravitate towards refrigerators that have like the window. I think they're so cool. I don't know why that makes them cool. But this was a super smart fridge. Tells you when you're low on milk, although you probably could just pick it or just look at it.
1: You open the fridge and it's not in there.
0: Orders groceries for you.
2: Looks like your lettuce went bad again. Yeah. Are you ever going to eat that?
1: Should we just skip this for now?
0: Can you just be honest with yourself for once? Anyway. But it had this little warning on the digital screen on the outside door. This is a very expensive fridge. We don't have anything like that. And he said the line that I was like, man, that's such a weird line. Here's what he said. Yeah, my refrigerator needs a software update. I'm sorry, what?
1: I guess it would. That makes sense.
0: Yeah, it's a smart fridge. It's connected to everything, including your phone. It's got to communicate effectively with your phone.
1: Yeah.
0: With all those important details like you're low on grapes.
1: Exactly.
0: I mean, these are things
1: those
0: you
1: we eat.
0: Know.
1: They're
0: Although,
1: sweet.
0: Although, you probably already know. Anyway, so got us thinking, what sentence or sentences do you regularly say in 2026 that have made no sense 20 years ago? Absolutely no sense.
1: Yeah, because 20 years ago, if someone was like, I've got to do the software update on my fridge, you'd be like, what on earth? Like, I'm just happy to have an ice maker. What are you talking about?
0: Right? Yeah. I like my ice tray. You can text us right now, 79008. Obviously, it doesn't have to do with refrigerators. It can do with anything. You're saying it now, but you wouldn't have said this 20 years ago.
1: Because there's so much more technology.
0: Yeah. 79008 or call 888-946-2471.
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7: Sometimes we make faith feel complicated, like there's some secret menu nobody handed us. But Jesus makes it clear. I'm looking at John 17, verse 3. And this is the way to have eternal life, to know you, the only true God, and Jesus Christ, the one you sent to earth. I'm Ashton. That's your verse of the day on Air One. Worship now.

0: faith and wonder. Meredith Andrews. You're saying it now, but you certainly didn't say it 20 years ago.
1: Air One, good morning. We're Deanna Michelle.
0: Like my refrigerator needs a software update. I'm sorry. Your refrigerator is white and it's got a thing on the top. That's a freezer. And you got the thing at the bottom. That's a fridge. It does not need an update.
1: And there's alphabet magnets on it.
0: That one does. I mean, everything seems to be smart. I mean, smartish, right?
1: Even like thermostats and plugs and...
0: We're connected in so many ways.
1: It's really wild that in like 10 to 15 years, how much our world has changed to become smarter.
0: You know, it's interesting you say that because it did get me thinking 20 years from now, what's going to be? I don't even want to go there.
1: Are we going to have hover cars?
0: No.
1: I kind of want
0: that. We've been saying that forever. They got to get a skateboard that actually hovers. Come on. All right. So you... Sentences you're saying now that you didn't 20 years ago. Rachel, Kentucky, kicking us off here. Okay.
1: All right, Rachel.
0: I need to charge my car.
1: Oh, that is a weird one.
0: Mm-hmm. I'm sorry, what? You need gas? What?
1: Could you imagine like 20 years ago hearing that? Like, I'm sorry. Huh?
0: Yeah. Here's one. Oh, yeah. I started the car with an app on my phone. A what on your what? Because we learned yesterday the iPhone didn't even come out until 07. So yeah. There you go. This one says, I had ChatGPT create a low-carb diet plan for me. It's fantastic.
1: Just make sure chat's not wrong.
0: Yeah, well.
1: Why am I gaining weight?
0: How about this one? Did you see the president's tweet? That wouldn't have made sense 20 years ago.
1: Not have, no.
0: I'm going to stream some shows.
1: Yeah, right?
0: My cloud is full. You guys, come on. Think about that 20 years ago.
1: Yeah, that's weird.
0: You'd be looking up. That doesn't sound good.
1: You've got your own cloud?
0: That's scary. And one more. I apologize in advance if your electronics wake up, but here it is. Wouldn't have said this 20 years ago. Hey, Alexa, play Air One.
1: Yes!
2: Turns to worship, tears turn to praise.
3: It's always the right song at the right moment that y'all are playing when I'm listening. It's crazy.
2: Yeah, you've been so, so, so, so, so, so good to me.
3: It's just an affirmation that we're doing something right and there's good that's coming out of listening to Air One.
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7: We show up saying, I represent the name of Jesus. I believe in the Word of God. We all want some of the same things to happen in the world. People to be loved by Jesus, healed, delivered, discipled, all of these things. But when you really look beneath...

0: Instead of uniting around one mind, one thought, and one purpose, we end up evaluating the uniforms. We all claim to want the same trophies, Jesus and the redemption of humankind. But if you look at the deeper motive, what you really want is your paradigm instead of the kingdom.
1: Find out more about Whitestone Messages with Torin Wells on the Air One app. Get off TikTok. The worship is back.
2: Air One. Worship now.

0: Yes, it was Roosevelt Stewart that's redeemed New Worship for you. And by the way, it just makes me smile. So there you go. Air One, I'm Dan. We're Dan and Michelle. No, yes. I'm Dan. I am Dan, and that's Michelle. So hi.
1: That's right. I am not Dan.
0: No, I'm Dan.
1: All right. Here is why you always need to trust but verify.
0: Oh.
1: You've probably heard that before, right?
0: Yep.
1: So our family, we love the game show 1% Club. If you haven't seen it, it's a great brain game.
0: It makes me mad.
1: It's easier than Jeopardy, which...
0: Yes, that's true.
1: That show just makes you feel like you're failing at adulting.
0: Well, this is what that makes me feel like.
1: Am I supposed to know these things?
0: Right.
1: Well, the other night, our kids were inspired to create their own version of the 1% Club for us to play. And they each made their own game and they each hosted it. So the other three of us were playing. Questions like, play along. You have a basket containing 6 apples. You take away 4 apples. How many apples do you have?
0: Right.
1: How
0: 6.
1: No.
0: Oh. I don't know.
1: 4.
0: 4.
1: Unlike that.
0: I thought that was one of the riddle ones.
1: It was. Dan was doing really well. Because as we accidentally found out, as the questions got harder, Dan was using a lifeline none of us had. He was using ChatGPT.
0: Well, I was taking a picture of the question and then just running it through chat. It wasn't even like prompt or anything.
1: He was being so sneaky. Nobody noticed until he got a question wrong.
0: I did.
1: Too and he long. Was like, no, the answer's B.
0: Yes, that's all true. But I said, I mean, me, I know the answer.
1: I'm like, maybe AI is smarter than we thought. It realized he was cheating and snitched on him.
0: Oh, you think that's it?
1: Yes.
0: It's smarter than we thought.

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0: Air One, we're Dan and Michelle. Let's talk about the person who's made the biggest impact on your faith. Could be a mentor, a friend, maybe someone who never stopped praying for you. Air One wants to celebrate both of you. 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

0: Some say beating her at trivia is impossible. Are you smarter than Michelle?
1: Let's find out. 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
2: That was a lot of words, Dan. A lot of words.
1: I'm really trying to be like, how to describe this thing. It's cool, okay?
2: Hype what else can I say? So, if you went to Instagram, Air One Morning Show page, you can see a picture of the mug.
1: Yeah, you're going to win that. Win or lose, doesn't really matter. We just play the game for fun. Yep. So, you want to play? Let's go. 888-946-2471. Call it 5 right now.

0: time to find out if you are smarter than Michelle.
1: Hi, Air One. Who's this?
2: This is Valerie.
1: Valerie, hey, Valerie. You're caller five.
2: Oh, no way. Oh, my gosh. I have been trying and trying. Oh, my gosh. I can't believe this.
1: Oh, this is great. I'm so glad you got through.
2: Me too. I hope I can beat you. I don't know if I can, though. But
3: Valerie, we got to tell you something. It's kind of funny. It's never happened before, ever. You're actually caller six, but caller five just wanted to see if she could be caller five and said, well, I don't really want to play. So,
2: oh my gosh, that is so, oh my gosh, I can't believe
3: it. I love you guys so much.
2: I listen to you every morning. This is Valerie in Pal Butte.
3: Okay.
1: Oh, hey, well, Valerie, I'm rooting for you too, girl. I hope you beat me today.
3: Well, that's weird. Okay. Okay.
2: Thank you.
3: Michelle, get out of the room.
1: All right, I'm out of here. Good luck.
3: She's going to leave. I'm going to ask you three questions. Wait till the door shuts.
2: Okay.
3: Okay, Valerie, here we go. Per the norm, we're starting with true or false. Here we go. Your weight, because that's what we all love talking about, is our weight. But your weight would be less at the equator than it would be at the North Pole. Is that true or false?
2: True.
3: Second question, Bible question, multiple choice. Which Bible character was a tax collector before becoming one of Jesus' disciples? Was that A, Peter, B, Matthew, C, Thomas, or D, Andrew?
2: It's B, Matthew.
3: And your final question, which of these words is the oldest? Is that A, selfie, B, robot,

0: television or D, hello?
1: Oh, man. I'm going to go with hello.
0: Okay, see? Painless. That was it. 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
3: If you give to keep the worship flowing on listener-funded Air One, thank you.
1: I get lifted up so much every single day. I've been a widow for the past 14 years, and it doesn't make me feel alone. I have someone who loves me more than anybody could even imagine.
7: I raise a hallelujah.
1: I'm so grateful that y'all are out there.
3: Stories like this are possible because people like you give. Thank you for helping others worship through it every day on Air One. Worship now. Air One. We're going back to the worship.
8: Yes. Wow. Perfect. Love.

0: time to find out if you are smarter than Michelle.
1: Valerie, did he take it easy on you today?
2: I don't know. I have no idea.
1: I love how happy you are, though. Goodness. You're like, I'm still having fun, though. This is great.
2: Yeah, exactly. I'm just still laughing that I got through. I have tried forever.
3: Well,
2: oh, gosh.
3: Let's check on Michelle's answers. You
1: okay.
3: ready, Michelle?
1: All right. I think so.
2: Okay.
3: Okay, Michelle, we're going to talk about your weight.
1: Oh, boy. Really?
3: Here we go. Your weight would be less at the equator than it would be at the North Pole. Is that true or false?
1: Less at the equator. I'm going to say true.
3: You said true. Valerie said true. You're both correct.
1: Oh.
3: All right.
2: Yay.
1: Valerie, it looks like we're moving.
3: Yeah.
2: Oh, geez.
3: No diets. A flight to Ecuador, please.
1: That's right.
3: All right, Michelle, which
1: how
3: Bible...
1: How much less?
3: I don't know. Stop
1: okay.
3: it. Which Bible character was a tax collector before becoming one of Jesus' disciples? Is that Peter, Matthew, Thomas, or Andrew?
1: Matthew.
3: Yep, both of you said
1: okay.
3: Matthew.
1: Yay.
2: Good job,
1: Yay.
2: Thank you. You too.
3: That was
2: I
3: quick.
2: Mean, this would have looked really bad if we would have missed it.
1: That's true.
3: All right.
1: You are so right.
3: Final question. You both are 100% right now.
1: Okay.
3: Which of these words is the oldest? A, selfie. B, robot. C, television. Or D, hello.

0: Well, I kind of feel like hello has probably been around for a while. I'm going to go with that.
1: You guessed the same thing as Valerie. You're both correct.
0: Oh, wow. Valerie.
2: We did it.
0: We got a tie.
1: By the way, hello was used in the 1800s before the others arrived. So there you go.
0: Really? It's only been around since the 1800s?
1: Yep.
0: How did people greet each other before that?
1: Greetings. Salutations. Hola.
0: Okay.
1: Aloha. Okay, so we have a tie. It's all going to come down to one question, and that's it. Win or lose with this one question. We'll break that tie next.
3: If you've never really listened to worship music, you might think it's just slow songs for church people.
4: It's not. It's more like someone finally put the words to the thing you've been carrying around all week.
5: Arrow's fine, devil's trying.
3: Worship music meets you in the middle of your actual life, not the cleaned up version of it.
4: Which, honestly, is the only version any of us have.
3: Air One. Worship now. 59 Seconds of Hope. Louis Giglio.
6: Most of us would admit we really want and need the blessing of a father. We want to hear our dad say, "I love you. I'm proud of you. I'm here for you." This is precisely why God is revealing himself as a perfect father. He wants you to relate to him in this way. He wants you to live knowing that the God of creation loves you as his child. He wants you to live under the waterfall of his blessing. God is not a riddle to be solved. He is a revealing God. He wants to be seen. He desires to be known. And God has been seeking you since before you were born. You were made by him and for him.
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7: Sometimes we make faith feel complicated, like there's some secret menu nobody handed us. But Jesus makes it clear. I'm looking at John 17, verse 3. And this is the way to have eternal life, to know you, the only true God, and Jesus Christ, the one you sent to earth. I'm Ashton. That's your verse of the day on Air One. Worship now.

0: time to find out if you are smarter than Michelle.
1: All right, so we have a tie. Hey, Valerie, you ever heard a tie before?
2: Yes, I have. So it's whoever buzzes in with right answers.
1: Okay, yep. you gotta buzz in with your name to get in.
2: Okay.
1: So the only rule I like to say is make sure I give you the question in its entirety and the multiple choice answers in their entirety. Everybody ready?
3: Okay, good luck, Valerie.
2: Yes.
1: Okay.
2: Thank you, you too.
1: Stop being so kind to one another. You're competing. All right. Here we go. Which of these was invented first? A, chocolate chip cookie. B, popsicle. C, nachos. Or D, instant ramen.
2: Valerie.
1: Go ahead.
2: I'm going to go. D.
1: Actually, it was the popsicle.
3: And see, I was almost going to buzz in and guess cookie, so I would have been wrong too.
1: So, if you care, I don't think anybody does, but it traces back to 1905 when an 11-year-old left a sugary drink outside overnight with a stirring stick in it, and that's a popsicle.
3: No kidding.
1: Yep.
3: Happy accident. Wow.
1: Okay, so here's the deal, Valerie. You're not smarter than Michelle today, but you're still a winner. We're sending you that coffee mug, okay?
2: Yay, thank you.

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0: get the day going with the good.
1: Let's do that in another small act of kindness that goes a long, long way.
2: Air One. I love these stories. We're Dan and Michelle.
1: So this guy posted something online and man, well written and really talks about something small, but totally changed his perspective. Take a listen. I was dating this girl for a couple of years and was totally in love with her. We were both broke, which made things tough. And then a couple days before our two-year anniversary, she dumped me. I was an absolute mess. The next day, I got an email from Golden Corral that was like, hey, your anniversary's coming up. Here's a $10 off coupon.
2: Oh!
1: I guess at some point, I'd signed up for some promotional thing, and I thought, whatever, I'll go have some Golden Corral.
2: Yeah, all you can eat, baby.
1: So there I was, eating alone at a Golden Corral on a Wednesday afternoon, freshly dumped, using my anniversary coupon. After the coupon, I still owed $3.86, and my card got declined.
2: Oh.
1: That was the moment I just completely broke down, crying, and sort of laughing. The dude behind the register, Kevin, goes, no worries, bro, it's on me. Pulls out his Velcro wallet and pays the $3.86 himself. It was such a objectively pathetic moment in my life that all I could do was laugh. Thank God for dudes like Kevin.
2: Aww.
1: The big lesson is be more like Kevin today.
2: Yes.

0: Miracle in the Works is Brian and Katie Torwaltz. Air One, we're Dan and Michelle.
1: This is such a great perspective, and maybe it's just the word that you need this morning. Saw it posted by Toby Mac. He posts, by the way, some really great stuff if you don't follow him.
0: The Speak Life stuff, yeah.
1: Yeah, it's really good. But it's such a beautiful reminder that none of us have ever messed up so bad that we've messed it up so bad.
0: Right, like, right.
1: We are fully known, fully loved. When Jesus went to the cross, he died for our sins, all of them.
0: All.
1: Even maybe the ones you're ashamed to even say out loud. But here's the post, and I hope it encourages you today. Jesus was never surprised by your worst chapter. He went to the cross knowing the whole story.
0: Why do we forget?
1: Remember that today.
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4: What's up, Air One fam? Phil Wickham here. I've got a song out called It Really Is Amazing Grace. I'm just taking that beautiful hymn that we all know and love, Amazing Grace, added a new chorus and a new bridge to it, written by a slave trader. And in the middle of a storm, he cried out to God, saying, God, if you help me, I give my life to you. And he went on to becoming a pastor and a minister. We all are in need of God's grace, and that's why I think this song's connected with so many people over the years.
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6: It reaches people further than you think. You think that you don't matter, and you do. Me and my husband were going through a really hard time when he was in the military. Like, I was just kind of lost dealing with that by myself, away from my family. Air One just really helped me get through that.
2: Stories like this are possible because people like you give. Thank you for helping others worship through it every day on Air One. Worship now.
7: Sometimes we make faith feel complicated, like there's some secret menu nobody handed us. But Jesus makes it clear. I'm looking at John 17, verse 3. And this is the way to have eternal life, to know you, the only true God, and Jesus Christ, the one you sent to earth. I'm Ashton. That's your verse of the day on Air One. Worship now.

0: Really is Amazing Grace. Phil Wickham and Crowder there. Some of the stuff you're saying now wouldn't have made sense 20 years ago.
1: It's crazy. Air One, we're Dan and Michelle.
0: It's kind of fun, though, when you think about it.
1: It is. Our world has changed a lot.
0: So, so much. Now, 20 years ago was 2006, before we had smartphones, right before.
1: Yeah.
0: And, you know, a friend of ours said that his refrigerator needed an update. That's what got us thinking about this. Like, software update for my refrigerator.
1: Yeah. If someone said that to you 20 years ago, you'd be like, what?
0: I know.
1: Huh?
0: More things to break. Our refrigerator is so old, all we worry about is the ice maker, and that's it.
1: That's right. It breaks like every year.
0: So we're like, can you think of anything, something you say now that would make sense 20 years ago? Man, the comments have been great. This is something, I mean, you just have to put in perspective. Is that what they really look like, or do they use AI?
1: Oh.
0: Would that make any sense?
1: Yeah.
0: And it's consuming us now.
1: Oh, I know.
0: Gloria says, airdrop it to me.
1: Could you imagine?
0: I'm sorry.
1: So just like drop it?
0: Did you just glitch? What's
1: like
0: happening? What are you talking about? This one, let's use Waze to get there. Let's use what to get where?
1: I know who, what?
0: Jordan says, grab my phone, please. Need to unlock the house.
1: Could you imagine?
0: Crystal says, let me put an order in for my groceries.
1: Yeah, that's like commonplace now.
0: And, you know, 20 years ago, if you said this line, they may take you straight to the hospital. Here's what it says. My doorbell just sent me a video.
1: What?
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8: 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Why? Because forgiveness is how love wins. It's how bitterness dies. It's how your heart starts to heal. You don't forgive because they deserve it. You forgive because he forgave you. Forgiveness is not forgetting, it's releasing. 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

0: Wild Rushing Wind. That's SEU Worship. Here's what we learned today.
1: Air One. We're Dan and Michelle.
0: We found the official amount of time before a man gets bored while shopping.
1: I think it seems way too high.
0: Yeah. They did a study, pretty big study. It says, officially, here's what the average is, 23 minutes. Just gets tired of shopping because men are buyers. We're not shoppers.
1: Is that like any, is that like grocery shopping or like mall shopping or like just shopping in general?
0: Oh, all of us guys know. It's shopping in general. But I think it's harder when you, like a lot of you wives will take us to these knickknack shops, like when we go out of town, and all these shops are exactly the same.
1: Yeah.
0: And they don't cater to us at all because they know the real deal. You guys are there for you, and you're buying for you.
1: We're shopping, you're buying.
0: But I agree with you. I think the 23-minute thing sounds high. I say if you find a man, if you're single and you find a man, doesn't get bored until after 23 minutes, lock that down because that's pretty good.
1: You found a unicorn, my friend.
0: I'm in the 20 to 30-second range.
1: If that. Dancing that. I'll be at home watching true crime. Let me know when you need help unloading the groceries.

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I'm trying to get more into this practice of stopping and praying for a person in real time when I say, hey, I'll be praying for you. So why not just pray for you right now? I'm just going to do it right now. I'm going to drop what I'm doing and I'm just going to pray for you right now instead of forgetting later.

0: You ever look at yourself and think, man, I have a lot of work to do. Maybe you've been trying to grow in an area of your life and you keep finding yourself going backwards or back in the same place, or you're frustrated with yourself. You thought you'd be further along by now. You thought you'd have more fruits of the spirit. You're like, I thought I'd be a little bit more patient by now or more self-controlled. It's Air One. I'm Lacey. And sometimes I think we look at everything that still needs to change and we forget everything that God has already done. You know, Philippians 1:6, it says, he who began a good work in you will carry it on to completion. And I love that because it doesn't say God started the work and now it's your responsibility to finish it. It says he will carry it on to completion. So if I can be honest, yeah, you do have things to work on. So do I. Like, we're all still becoming. We are being sanctified every day. But you don't have to wake up tomorrow and have your entire life figured out. You don't have to become a completely different person overnight. You can just take the right next step. Like, you can apologize. You can try again. You can learn. You can grow. And you can trust that God is not finished with you yet. So if you've been frustrated with yourself because you're not where you thought you'd be, just take a deep breath. Look at how far you've come. And remember, God is still working. The unfinished parts of your story doesn't mean that he's abandoned the story. He's starting something in you, and he finishes what he starts.
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7: 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This is Chris Brown from Elevation Worship, and here is the heart behind our song. 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I woke up today to praise. 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Giving God praise, saying hallelujah.
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If I don't say anything else to you today, can I just tell you that you are loved by God? You are chosen by God. You are forgiven by God, and you are accepted by Him.

0: had one of those days where everything is happening at the same time and you're like, how am I going to survive? What do I do? Like, this is all so much at once. It's Air One. I am Lacey. This was me last Friday. Last Friday, I had 15 jillion things to do at once. And, you know, you try to stay like professional and calm on the outside. So we had this big video shoot happen at work and everyone was there and I was kind of in charge of everybody. And there was a band that came in and there was like six of them, one of me, then their spouses, their kids. We had their management team, like everyone was here. And I'm like, okay, apparently I am the person who is supposed to have it all together right now. And I don't. Because there's too many details and I'm not a very detailed person. And I feel like life feels like that sometimes. Like, not necessarily one huge crisis, but just like 17 little things at once. Like your phone's blowing up, your boss needs something, the kids need something, the house is a mess, your car needs an oil change, you forgot to respond to somebody. And then one more tiny thing happens and you're like, that's it. That's the one thing that's going to take me out. And if that's you today, hi, I love you. I see you. And I just want to remind you, you do not have to solve the entire day at once. Like, just do the next thing and then do the next thing after that and breathe. Because sometimes calm doesn't mean that nothing is wrong. Calm is just deciding, okay, a lot is happening right now, but I don't have to become chaotic because my circumstances are chaotic. I'm going to take a deep breath. I'm going to slow down and I'm going to ask God for help right in the middle of this mess.
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3: I have some encouragement for you. In Psalms 19, it says, "Clean the slate, O God, so that we can start the day fresh." A perfect prayer to begin our day. But how do we start our mornings with God? Well, we've all had those reality show mornings where you hit snooze, scroll through your phone, and rush out the door. But what if spending time with God wasn't just about setting a specific time, but it was about a full relationship? If mornings aren't your thing, then start with a simple prayer like, "Good morning, Lord." Then throughout the day, keep connecting with quick prayers of gratitude. It's not just about those quiet moments. It's about a full lifestyle of being with God. Think about it like marriage, not just date nights, but an everyday commitment. Even Jesus needed time alone with the Father. So what's the best time for you to spend some time alone with the Father? Anytime, all the time. He's waiting to build that relationship with you. So take a moment even now and speak to him, listen to him, invite him into your life. Just talk to him, friend.
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4: Sometimes we make faith feel complicated, like there's some secret menu nobody handed us. But Jesus makes it clear. I'm looking at John 17, verse 3. "And this is the way to have eternal life, to know you, the only true God, and Jesus Christ, the one you sent to earth." I'm Ashton. That's your verse of the day on Air One. Worship now.

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0: There is something about back to school season that makes me want a fresh start. And I'm not even going back to school. But literally at Target yesterday, I was like, wait, should I get a new planner? Do I need new pens? Like, should I reorganize my entire life? Is this the year I finally become somebody who meal preps consistently? It's Air One. I am Lacey. And there's just something about August and September that kind of make you feel like you got to reinvent yourself. And I think it's because we grew up with this built-in reset button. Because summer ends, new backpack, new shoes, new teacher, new class, new year. And I kind of love that our brains still want that. Because maybe you don't need a new backpack. You do need a reset, though. Maybe there's something you've been putting off that you could start again. Maybe you need to clean out your closet, make an appointment, get back into a routine. Or maybe you don't need a perfect Monday or a January 1st to begin again. You can just decide today, like, okay, I'm starting fresh. And if you want to make it official and like buy yourself some new pens, a backpack or a lunchbox, I want you to know I support you because those things are whimsical. And you know, I'm the queen of whimsy. Because sometimes a fresh pack of pens can make you feel like you got your life together. And even though you don't have your life together, for about 48 hours, you will feel unstoppable.
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3: 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The Bible says that we were once far off, but because of the blood of Jesus, we are now near. And so this song is a massive celebration of what Jesus did on the cross and the fact that he did not stay there, but he rose with victory, and now we get to live life with him. Oh, thanks for listening to our song, Washed, on Air One. Worship now.
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6: Sometimes we make faith feel complicated, like there's some secret menu nobody handed us. But Jesus makes it clear. I'm looking at John 17, verse 3. And this is the way to have eternal life, to know you, the only true God, and Jesus Christ, the one you sent to earth. I'm Ashton. That's your verse of the day on Air One. Worship now.

when we mess up, we'll like replay that moment over and over and over again in our heads. But whenever someone compliments us and tells us how loved we are and chosen we are, we're so quick to forget. Lord, help us to remember.

0: think one of the hardest things about loving people well is realizing that sometimes they don't need you to fix anything. They just need you to sit there and say, yeah, that really stinks. It's Air One. I'm Lacey. I was talking to my friend about this yesterday. We're both fixers. So we're trying to have this conversation. Like, if my friend calls me and says she's having a terrible day, my brain immediately starts going, okay, I need to go buy her flowers. I need to show up at her house. I need to cook dinner. Like, my thought process goes like, here's what I would do. Have you tried this? Oh, here's another, like, step one is this. And sometimes that is helpful, but sometimes your friend doesn't need a solution. They just need you. Like, they just want you to sit with them in the middle of it. They don't need you to have a way to fix it. They need to say, like, I don't know what to do either, but I'm here. Like, I don't know. And honestly, isn't that what we want when we're the ones having the hard day? Like, sometimes you don't want someone to explain to you why this is, like, happening. You just want someone to say, I'm really sorry. That hurts. And I think that there's something really beautiful about being that person for each other. Like, you don't always need the right words. You don't have to have the answer. You can just be present. And so if someone you love right now is going through something, maybe try and resist that urge to fix it and just sit with them and listen and let them know, hey, like, you're not by yourself. You're not going through this alone. Because sometimes that's the most helpful thing you can do.
1: Air One has definitely helped me get out of my head and tune into my heart of what Jesus has been redirecting me to, which is just to Him.
2: 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He's an everyday God. You are my
1: 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Anywhere the name of Jesus is proclaimed in word and truth, there's going to be a tangible impact.
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It's everyone. Happy Thursday. So glad that you've chosen to spend part of your day right here with us, worshiping the King of Kings, Lord of Lords, forever and ever.

0: You know, something a little bit slightly backwards about adulthood is sometimes you got to give your boss a pep talk. It's Air One. I am Lacey, and I gave my boss a little pep talk this morning. I thought the deal was that the boss was going to walk in the room and say, like, everything's fine, everybody. And we're all supposed to be like, yes, boss. But sometimes your boss is having a bad day, too. And you find yourself going, hey, listen, you're doing a great job. You are the man for this job. You are doing great. And suddenly I'm like, wait, the tables are a little bit turned. But I think we forget that the people who lead us are still people. Like, your boss has bad days. Your manager gets overwhelmed. Your pastor has hard weeks. Your mom doesn't always know what she's doing. It's hard to believe. But the person you think has it together probably has something they're carrying that you don't know about. And that is why encouragement matters so much, because you never know who needs to hear, like, hey, you're doing better than you think. It might be your coworker, your friend, your spouse. Maybe it's the person who's like always the strong one. And maybe your boss needs it too. So look around today. Who's carrying like a little more than usual? Who could use a text? Who could use a, hey, I see you? You don't have to have a title to encourage somebody. Sometimes you just have to notice what other people are going through. And sometimes you got to give your boss a pep talk.
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3: 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I feel like God quickly turned on its head and be like, I want you to write a song declaring the victory of what I'm going to do, because I can take anything and make good come from it. No matter what comes our way, we have a reason to praise. I wrote that song based on that, and it's been so inspiring to me and such a great reminder to just praise God in the midst of anything, knowing He turns it to good.
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5: 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I know that my daughter's listening and I hear her singing. It is definitely a mom win.
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If we're honest, there are just days where these songs are kind of hard to sing. But there's never going to come a day where these songs don't need to be sung over us. So if that's you today, you don't want to sing it, that's okay. Just turn it up. Let it be sung over you.

0: Listen, you could respond to every negative comment. You could. Or you could just move on. It's Air One. I'm Lacey. I have a little challenge for you today. The next time that somebody says something negative about you online, don't respond. The next time somebody says something, comments on something you've done, like, I'm asking you to do something really difficult, I know, because there's something something about a negative comment that makes your brain goes, oh, absolutely not. And suddenly you're writing like a response. It's three paragraphs long. You edit it. You make it sound calm and intelligent. And you add like a little bit of sass in there. And then you read it again. You're like, oh, this is so good. But here's the thing. I know. You want to change the station. Don't change it. Because you can be right and still not need to respond. You can know that somebody is wrong about you and still keep scrolling, because not every opinion deserves access to your peace. And I think that is especially hard when you're somebody who really wants to be understood. You want to correct the truth. You want people to know the truth. You want to correct the record. You want people to know. You want justice and to defend yourself. But you don't have to win every argument. You don't got to convince everyone of everything. Just close the app, put your phone down, go live your actual life. There are people who love you. There are people who know you. And you don't have to spend your afternoon convincing a stranger on the internet that you're a good person.
1: 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I could feel the love, not just the songs.
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6: 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Proverbs 19 says, loyalty makes a person attractive. It is better to be poor than dishonest. See, when somebody is loyal, they stick with you even when it costs them. A loyal person stands up for you even when others put you down. They back up their positive feelings with positive actions. Loyal is also a word used to describe God's attitude toward you. He loves you even when you are unlovable. He treats you as worthy even when your actions prove otherwise. He stands with you. He is for you, and he will never abandon you. So this week, try to look your best, but remember that loyalty is your most attractive inner feature.
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7: Sometimes we make faith feel complicated, like there's some secret menu nobody handed us. But Jesus makes it clear. I'm looking at John 17, verse 3. And this is the way to have eternal life: to know you, the only true God, and Jesus Christ, the one you sent to earth. I'm Ashton. That's your verse of the day on Air One. Worship now.

It's Air One. Happy Thursday. So thankful that you're here right now, today, with me in this moment. God has a plan for your life. He has a purpose for you. You're alive and you're here for a reason. And don't you ever forget it.

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1: 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I don't know what time it is. I haven't eaten in probably 2 days.
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0: Have you ever had something like happen and you think, oh my gosh, I thought I was over this? Maybe it's a person you haven't heard about in forever, or an old insecurity, or maybe it's a situation that you really thought you'd made peace with, and then one random little thing happens and suddenly you're right back to that feeling. It's Air One. I'm Lacey. And if you've been there, you're like, excuse me, we already dealt with this. I've definitely had moments where I thought I shouldn't still be bothered by this. And I think sometimes we mistake having a feeling again for going backward. Like, if this still hurts, I must not be healed. But that's not necessarily true. Like, you can be doing better and still have a hard day. You can forgive someone and somebody like say something and it still brings back a little bit of that hurt. You can be happy with your life and still miss something from your past. It doesn't erase the progress that you've made. Sometimes healing isn't necessarily like, I'll never feel this again. Sometimes it's, I feel this and now I know what to do with it. Maybe you don't spiral like you used to. You don't call the person you used to call. Maybe you don't believe the lie you used to believe. Maybe you just like, you notice the feeling and you say, oh, hi, I remember you. And then you keep going. So if something recently showed up and said, I thought, you know, you thought, I thought I was past this, you haven't gone backwards, okay? You're human. And one hard moment doesn't erase all the growth that's come before it.
1: Who's the person who's made the biggest impact on your faith? A mentor? A friend? Maybe someone who never stopped praying for you? Air One wants to celebrate both of you. 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
6: Sometimes we make faith feel complicated, like there's some secret menu nobody handed us. 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

0: Have you ever spent way too much time trying to make somebody understand you? Like, you explain what you meant, then you explain why you meant it, then you give them a backstory, and then you're like, okay, let me just explain one more time. And then you realize they still don't get it. It's Air One. I'm Lacey. I think sometimes we're exhausted because we're trying to control somebody else's perception of us. We want everyone to understand our heart. We want them to know we weren't trying to be rude. We want them to, you know, maybe understand like we're not the person they think we are. But here's the uncomfortable part. You can explain yourself perfectly and somebody can still misunderstand you. And you have to be okay with that sometimes. Not because you don't like care about people, not because you don't need to apologize when you're wrong, of course, but sometimes peace means accepting that you can't control everyone's opinion of you. Like Jesus was misunderstood. People talked about him. People assumed things about him that were not true. People lied about him. He did not spend every second trying to correct everybody's opinion. A lot of times he stayed silent. So maybe just let yourself breathe today. You don't have to spend your entire day trying to get inside someone else's head and rearrange their opinion of you. God knows your heart, and that's enough.
1: The music does a lot for my soul. 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
5: I'm going to save you so much money on counseling. This is a secret. It's from the Bible. It says, do not worry about tomorrow, because tomorrow has enough worry on its own. And I've learned the secret of living in the present day, just with what it contains, and not worrying about tomorrow and not worrying about yesterday, but just today, just being in today and accomplishing the tasks for today and believing that God's going to give me enough for today. It changes your life. It simplifies us down to what we can handle. And it's true. Tomorrow has enough trouble in it. So I hope you're today. God has met your needs, and he has been enough for you. And I bet he has.
4: 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The worship starts now.

You know, my favorite part of my day is this, is getting to be with you and talk to you and lift high the name of Jesus. But I gotta go. My shift is over. I know, it's so sad. But CJ and Lauren are up next. They're our afternoon show and they are amazing. So you're gonna wanna stick around because I might be gone, but the worship music doesn't.

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1: Yeah, we probably wouldn't be here if it didn't, so...
0: Air One. 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

0: I know going outside and being in nature is supposed to be good for you. Fresh air and sunshine and touching some grass. But because of this heat, I have discovered your well-being under a blanket covered in Cool Ranch Dorito crumbs. That's pretty good, too.
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0: I mean, I'm just saying. 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Some people need a hammock. And apparently I need air conditioning and artificial ranch seasoning. And I am my best self. You're in for quite a show this afternoon. And maybe that's your permission today too, right? Rest doesn't have to look impressive to actually be rest. As a matter of fact, now that we bring it up, you can actually rest inside of this next worship song.
1: Come on, I've read it before that God can do more with your rest, with your surrender, than your active busyness if we'll just take a deep breath. We are CJ and Lauren.
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1: Hey, we're CJ and Lauren.
0: Back to school is hard enough. Can you imagine being a little one without a family? Now, as bad as this sounds, this is the premise for today's Jumpstart the Love, our feel-good story. Am I correct, Lauren?
1: You are, but there is a turn in the story.
0: All right, so we're going to leave a smile on your face for sure. Full details, we'll unpack it all for you right after this worship song on Air One. And by the way, this is the CJ and Lauren Show.

0: Hey, welcome. This is Air One. We are your worship station. It is time for good news that is going to make you happy. Good news that's going to make you smile. This segment is Jumpstart the Love. You want to take a look at your clock right now. Know this, every single day at the same time, we push out a positive story that is specifically designed to make you smile. Lauren, would you, could you jumpstart the love?
1: Absolutely. A teacher adopted a student in a story that you could compare to a real life Matilda. Hey, as a girl who grew up in the 90s, I could not love this more. An Arkansas teacher bonded with six-year-old Mary over her love of books. And this sweet girl had been bounced around six different foster families, Siege. Well, when a hopeful adoption actually fell through, Mrs. Lexi and her husband knew that they wanted to make Mary part of their family. So this is the sweetest. They tucked a note into a children's book asking her if she would like to permanently become part of their family. And of course, she said yes. Teachers are already angels in disguise, but this is next level.
0: Gotta love it, man. This is the great example we were searching for that reinforces the following, that the world is full of nice people, and if you can't find one, then be one.
2: It's always the right song at the right moment that y'all are playing when I'm listening. It's crazy. Yeah, you've been so good. It's an affirmation that we're doing something right and there's good that's coming out of listening to Air One.
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5: 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Back in 2024, my wife and I lost our daughter at 20 weeks. You wrestle with God in that process, and there's a lot of grappling with what it means that God is good and that he's faithful. The song came from choosing to trust that God was still in the midst of everything, that we don't always get answers, but we always get his presence, and that he's with us in the valleys, and so you can still choose to worship him there.
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7: I grew up in a very violent, drug-filled household. 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Not only is Air One my number one preset, it's my only preset. 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
4: Stories like this are possible because people like you give. 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Worship now.
0: Welcome back. We are CJ and Lauren. Very urgent here. You have a chance to win a $500 for yourself and a $500 for your bestie this afternoon. We got to get you in to potentially win.
1: Simple. You just text the word book to 38568. Again, the word book to 38568.
0: This is just entry time, but this is happening. Again, you want to text the word book to 38568. You can

0: So it is nearly time to figure out if there's a genius listening to Worship Radio this afternoon. We are going to take one call for the almost impossible question of the day.
1: 888-946-2471.
0: If you dare. If you dare.
1: Triple dog dare ya.
0: Oh. Okay, so it's going down. The almost impossible question of the day. You can call right now. We're going to do it right after this worship song.

0: 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Time for
1: the almost impossible question of the day.
0: Today's contestant.
2: Jesus Casiano from Texas.
0: Well, you are going to play today and represent Texas. What about it? Are you feeling smart?
2: I sure am.
3: We are going to give you a little bit of time here, too. So if you want to, like, go take extra vitamin C to boost your brain power, maybe some fish oil. I'm just saying, from one friendly competitor to another, it could be helpful.
2: Okay.
0: Thanks for the feedback there, Lauren. All right, today's category for the question is going to be workplace office life. Workplace office life.
3: Be working one of those.
0: If you poll Lauren, hers is very positive every single day. Okay. All right, you want to hang tight. Our friend from Texas is going to see if he is the genius who's listening to worship radio today. Even if you're playing along inside the car, we're all going to do it together. The almost impossible question of the day is going to be on Air One, your worship station, right after

0: 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We are CJ and Lauren. Time for
1: the almost impossible question of the day.
0: Today's contestants, I want you to brace yourself for the coolest vibes that have been coming through your speakers since you just got your car. We've got on the show the one and only.
2: Yes.
0: Let's start from the top. Say your name and where you're from. One more time.
2: Jesus from San Antonio, Texas.
0: Of course, San Antonio. He's cruising on the Riverwalk, being the cool dude that he is. All right. You're going to play. You ready for your question?
2: Yes.
0: More than 80% of people feel that this should be changed at work. What is it?
2: Hours or the schedule?
3: Oh, their schedule.
0: Schedule.
3: Yeah. Especially if you're doing shift type of work, yeah.
0: Okay. Yeah. All right, Jesus, let's lock this in, my man.
3: I feel like that would be a case-by-case, like, week-by-week thing, too. You know, like, one week you like your schedule. The next you're like, I got kids with sporting events and stuff, so can we mix this thing up? So, yeah, I'd say at least 80% would agree with that.
0: Oh, no. I'm afraid not.
3: I heard that. I liked him, though.
0: But how great was Jesus?
3: Yeah.
0: And how great is San Antonio? I love that pocket of town called The Pearl. The Pearl.
3: Said that.
0: So fun. Okay. All right, let's get into what the answer was. Well, more than 80% of people feel that this should be changed at work. What is it? Their boss should be replaced by a robot.
3: That high of a stat?
0: Over 80%?
3: We're not in that, just in case our bosses are listening.
0: Absolutely not.
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6: I want to encourage you to speak truth over your fears. When I was young, I was terrified of storms and tornadoes especially. I'd research every natural disaster, floods, earthquakes, you name it. But fear isn't just about the big dramatic things. It's the everyday fears that control us too. Fear of rejection, fear of not being good enough, fear of failure. Over time, I learned that the key to overcoming fear isn't just talking to it, it's actually speaking to it in Jesus' name. Tell fear to leave you alone and push forward in faith. Peace comes after you move, trusting God to guide you in it. Fear will always be there because we're human, but God has already conquered it. Trust Him, follow Him, and let go of fear. Psalms 25, 4 through 5 says, "Show me the right path, O Lord. Point out the road for me to follow." So don't let fear control you, friends. Let God lead you.
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7: Sometimes we make faith feel complicated, like there's some secret menu nobody handed us. But Jesus makes it clear. I'm looking at John 17, verse 3. And this is the way to have eternal life, to know you, the only true God, and Jesus Christ, the one you sent to earth. I'm Ashton. That's your verse of the day on Air One. Worship now.
4: Nonstop.
0: Want to say first off, welcome back. We are CJ and Lauren, and buckle up because this afternoon has got a soundtrack for the ages.
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0: 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It's true what she said, which is why this is the very beginning of 30 minutes of nonstop worship.
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0: 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We are CJ and Lauren inside 30 minutes of nonstop worship, trying to hand deliver the right song at the right time.
1: Reason to Praise is the name of this one from Corey Asbury. When

0: My wife's purse has gotten so big that the car thinks that it's the second passenger.
1: Don't forget to put the seatbelt on.
0: Yeah, we get in there. I'm buckled. And she's buckled. And the purse is buckled. And I'm looking around like, what is going on inside? You ladies in your purses, you guys carry everything around in there.
1: Well, kind of becomes like a diaper bag in different ways, too. Just as your kids get older, they need different things on them.
0: And I used to clown her for everything that she carries. Until somebody needs a Band-Aid or some gum, mm-hmm. or I need some Advil or a charger. And then suddenly she's Batman out of nowhere. So never question the person who is prepared. Just be grateful to the good Lord that he decided you get the opportunity to be married to them.
1: And I am so thankful that God is the most prepared. Nothing catches him off guard. We are CJ and Lauren.
0: With an open invitation every single afternoon. Love you, honey. To be here with us so we can worship through life together.

0: Rhonda, and I'm calling from Deer Park, Texas.
1: Of course you are. Deer Park, Texas is the best.
0: I'm ready. Ask me.
1: The world is full of nice people, and if you can't find one...
0: I'm going to say

0: When I was younger and I worked at a restaurant one day, I faked being sick so I could go home early. Air One is CJ and Lauren. I'm not proud of it. And the next day, this other guy that worked at the restaurant, he went home early and he looked at me and was like, dude, I think I caught what you had.
1: No!
0: And I remember being like, this dude is lying. This dude is lying to me.
1: Because you had made up your sickness.
0: Yeah, because I was also lying, which is, you know, kind of wild. I was offended by the dishonesty in my own life. And, man, isn't that true for us sometimes, too? We can spot somebody else's mess from like 3 zip codes away while asking God to be patient with ours. And he is. And he is. He's always patient with us, too. So, you know, while we appreciate him loving us right in the middle of it, maybe today, we all, a little perspective. Before we get too worked up about somebody else's stuff, you know, just remember how much grace that we're living on, too.
2: It is the perfect place to turn to bring joy to every day.
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12: Sometimes we make faith feel complicated, like there's some secret menu nobody handed us. But Jesus makes it clear. I'm looking at John 17, verse 3. And this is the way to have eternal life, to know you, the only true God, and Jesus Christ, the one you sent to earth. I'm Ashton. That's your verse of the day on Air One. Worship now.
0: Welcome back. We are CJ and Lauren. This is not a drill. Sometime today, somebody listening to this show gets $500 and their best friend gets $500. This is courtesy of K-Love Books, and we have limited time to get you in.
1: You get yourself in to win by texting BOOK to 38568. 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
0: Five, honey, for you and your bestie?
1: A piece.
0: Come on, man. Again, that's going to be the word BOOK. Text it right now, and you're in to potentially win the word, what is it again?
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0: Just listen to what she said.

0: the real. I do. It's my specialty. Listen to this. Last night, I ate shredded cheese directly out of the bag over the kitchen sink last night. That's real.
1: You just skipped the step of pulling out any utensils.
0: That's what a reel is, isn't it?
1: Well, not exactly. If you'd videoed it and probably put some music to it, that would have been a reel.
0: That would be authenticity because I'm vulnerable. Except next time I eat the cheese, I got to film it vertically, right?
1: Yes, up and down.
0: This is a lot of work. At Air One Afternoons on the gram, we're trying.

0: It is CJ, and Lauren is on the verge of having her second baby, which is why we bring you the bump reports. Let's find out how she's doing as of this moment in time.
1: We are just weeks away from meeting our little girl. She is currently upright. She's already trying to be part of like every single conversation like her mom. So we're just praying that she flips head down soon. We deeply appreciate your prayers for that too. And

0: I've been doing all the things that the internet suggests to get a baby flipped.
1: The other day, she came in looking like a contortionist of Cirque du Soleil. You had been to the chiropractor.
0: Yeah. I'm like, you do whatever you need to. Please just get this baby flipped. And honestly, I'm tired. I'm hungry. I'm emotional. But somehow, none of that overshadows what a miracle this is. I'm so incredibly grateful to be worshiping through every part of this process alongside you who have journeyed with us.
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5: 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I mean, me and God, we communicate. We communicate. Like, it's unpredictable. It's unplanned. It's undefined, it's undeveloped, but there's, I don't know, something happening around this. There's some sort of awareness that there is a God, but I'm not too sure if he's really interested in my life or what's happening. And I want to encourage you today that there's actually a life with God beyond that. 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
1: Welcome back. We are CJ and Lauren with a soundtrack of epic proportions lined up for your afternoon.
0: Why? Because worship is here to help fill you up. Put peace back in the place that panic has tried to steal today.
1: What she said. Okay, let's do this. All right, it's the very beginning of our daily tradition. 30 minutes of nonstop worship. It begins right now.
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0: Drama don't know what to do when the worship song hits. Welcome to the CJ and Lauren Show. 30 minutes of nonstop worship continues. 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
1: The latest from Bodie is his name, and this is Go for Broke.

0: the author. Let's talk about the 22-year-old influencer on Instagram and how funny it is that we ask beauty and fitness people in their 20s, like, what's your secret?
1: Not aging, not being old enough yet.
0: Being 22, that is my secret, right here and right now. How do we have so much energy? Your knees still have original parts, sir or ma'am. What's your skincare routine? Your skin was manufactured in 2004. Thank you very much.
1: This is so validating to somebody, though, who can often get pulled into comparing myself to those online. This is good.
0: Come back and see us when you're in your 40s, like us. Show me what you're working with when you got an injured neck and you got to film an Instagram video. All right? Follow me for more. Sleeping. All right? That's what we're thankful for at this stage of our life. And we're just so happy you're here to worship through it all with us.
1: Honestly, we just want to influence you with the worship. That's the best influence we could possibly do, is just get out of the way. We are CJ and Lauren.
0: Pressing play in real time. We're sharing this moment together. And every single day, we just want you to know that authenticity is our currency. And there's an open invitation to join us so that we can worship through life together.

0: Hi, my name is Judy, and I'm calling from Pennsylvania.
1: What part of Pennsylvania?
0: Harrisburg, which is... Oh, well, I'm right outside of Hershey.
1: That was going to be my guess. So I was right.
0: You can ask me anything you want, and I might answer.
1: Okay. How about this one? The world is full of nice people. If you can't find one...
0: Then be one.
1: Is there anything you can't do? I don't think so. We better end this call before I find out.
2: We love you.

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0: This in partnership with CeCe Winans' new book, which, by the way, is called Faith for Generations, Amazing Devotional, and courtesy of K-Love Books. $500 for you and your best friend? 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
1: That's the part that has surprised other winners this week. 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
0: 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We're taking entries. 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
0: Welcome back. We are CJ and Lauren. Listen. We're talking about 60 seconds, one phone call, $1,000 is on the line. 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
0: Okay, this is the Friend in Faith Challenge. 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
0: This is happening today. This is real. It could be you. Right now, you're just getting in to win. If we call you, be ready. You might want to make sure that your friend is ready as well.

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1: I'm at the phase of pregnancy where I should probably start packing a hospital bag and prep to meet our little girl. Girl, I don't remember the last time I sweat this much, but I think nature missed the memo that it is time to cool down. Down comforters are also something I need to look into for... Wait, what was I thinking about again?
0: No idea. I don't remember. 30 seconds inside of Lauren's head. This is the CJ and Lauren Show, Air One.

0: Lauren is having a baby in just a few weeks, and because of science, we now can figure out what your baby is going to look like. Would you like to meet your daughter?
1: Yes.
0: Okay. Because I plugged in a bunch of data into AI, which we all know is 100% accurate all the time.
1: Yeah.
0: And I have a picture of your daughter.
1: Why do I feel like I might cry?
0: I don't know.
1: This is the first time I would have like met her. Okay. I've only seen her little elbows.
0: So you're going to get to hear the reaction in real time. Why don't you pull up your phone there? I just texted you the image.
1: Okay.
0: Oh, meet boy. Little Miss. Here she is.
1: My nanny texted us. I hope not. She's what? Got facial hair.
0: She's beautiful.
1: Her pigtails are cute, but that is not working.
0: The world needs to see this. Can we post that?
1: Yes.
0: She's beautiful. She's absolutely gorgeous. Congratulations.
1: It's terrible.
0: I forgot. We forgot to say the handle. At Air One Afternoons on Instagram. We're so bad at this.
1: That's us.
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4: 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The truth is, mountains, whatever they look like, a new idea, a relational challenge, every one of them are conquered one step at a time. I have had many mountains to climb, from health battles, betrayals, to insecurities that visit us all. Each time, the giant I face is defeated the same way, by taking the battle one day at a time. Too many are waiting for the cable car idea to take them to the top, or praying for the instant breakthrough. But the climb can become the biggest gift you can give yourself. In Philippians 4, verse 13, it says, you can do all things through Christ, who will strengthen you. Today, you can do it. You can take that step, and God will help you take it. This wisdom won't help you without you helping you. So take a small step today. It's much better than no step.
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0: 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Here we go.
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1: These songs are for the toddler mom who can recite your child's entire favorite show's theme song, but you can't remember if you brushed your own teeth today. 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

0: Sometimes when my wife and daughters are already asleep, I'll get back out of bed and I'll grab a little snack and I'll watch something nobody in the house wants to watch. And I'll even give the dog a couple of biscuits because, you know, we're kind of in this together.
1: Yes, absolutely. She stayed up late past bedtime with you.
0: And I know I'm going to be tired the next day, but sometimes that little bit of me time, it just feels worth it. And maybe you know that feeling as well. Like you're exhausted, but you just want to feel like you again.
1: Yes, and like you actually had time to think and not have so much clutter in your brain.
0: Reason I bring that up, that's kind of what worship can do. Except you don't have to stay up till midnight to get it. Sometimes one song can give you your heart back a little bit of the day at a time. So steal my playbook tonight if you want, but right now let's get charged with this worship music in a much better way.
1: The things that busyness may have made you feel drained of, worship can refill in an instant. That's the power of God. Thank you for being here. We are CJ and Lauren.
0: Got some really good cheese I'm going to try later tonight.

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1: We are CJ and Lauren.
0: Imagine showing up to work and work is gone. Not robbed, not broken into. The whole building has been stolen. And the person or persons who help you get it back, absolutely not what you would expect.
1: I've got all the details for you during Jumpstart the Love.
0: Which, by the way, Jumpstart the Love, that's our feel good news segments. And you're going to get the entire breakdown right after this worship song

0: It is a very intentional decision to be listening to a radio station like this here at Air One. So we just want to thank you so much for being here. We are CJ and Lauren. It is time for good news that is going to make you happy. This is good news that is going to make you smile. We call this segment Jumpstart the Love. You want to take a look at your clock right now. Know this. Every single day at the same time, we take a positive story. We push it back out to you because we just want to put a smile on your face. Okay? So this is the part where I say, Lauren, would you jumpstart the love?
1: Absolutely. You know those farm stands where people sell produce or baked goods? Well, one of those got stolen in Rhode Island, and a father-son duo surprise the heartbroken family with a brand new one. Here's what happens. I always want to support those, by the way, so I love this story. After years as a professional chef, Karina took some time off to raise her kids, but she came back strong. She wanted to start selling her famous sourdough bread. After weeks of promotion, the stand was stolen, the whole stand, the night before they were opening. Well, a father-son construction company heard about it and decided they wanted to surprise her with a replica. And that's what they did, Siege. Obviously, it brought her to tears. She couldn't believe it. And I love their attitude. They said, we weren't doing it for publicity. It was more about throwing something good back into the world.
0: Reinforces the following without a doubt. That's, and don't miss this, the world is full of nice people. And if you can't find one, then be one.
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7: Sometimes we make faith feel complicated, like there's some secret menu nobody handed us. But Jesus makes it clear. I'm looking at John 17, verse 3. And this is the way to have eternal life, to know you, the only true God, and Jesus Christ, the one you sent to earth. I'm Ashton. That's your verse of the day on Air One. Worship now.
0: Welcome back. We are CJ and Lauren. There is a sensational opportunity at hand this afternoon. You could win $500, as is your best friend, simply by playing our little game in partnership with K-Love Books. We're just taking entries right now. Here's how you get in.
1: Text the word book to 38568. It really is that easy. Just text book to 38568.
0: This contest is going down shortly. 500 for you and your bestie. Text book to 38568. You can do that right now.
8: I have found the deepest loss. I have questioned if you could. And when it led me to the cross, only then I understood.

0: It is the only game show in America that you can embarrass yourself with dignity.
1: It's a good caveat.
0: Yeah.
1: Dignity.
0: It's also our beta test to see if there is a genius listening to worship radio. I'm talking about the almost impossible question of the day. It's on Air One right after this. Before

0: Welcome to Air One Worship Now. We are CJ and Lauren. It is time for part number two of
1: the almost impossible question of the day.
0: Today's contestant is a titan amongst titans. I'm talking about the coolest of the cool, the one and only.
2: My name is Justin. I'm calling out of Lithia Springs, Georgia, and I know the answer to your question.
0: Okay, well,
3: I love your confidence.
0: About a third of young adults say they do not know how to do this. What is it?
2: Write in cursive.
3: Oh, so brilliant. Yeah. I don't even know the last time I did that.
0: I'd expect nothing less from... Where'd you say you were from?
2: Lithia Springs, Georgia.
0: From Lithia Springs, Georgia. Wouldn't expect anything else. Okay. All right, let's lock in this response.
3: Justin, I feel so good about this answer. I actually do. I wrote in cursive recently, but I don't even know if they teach that in school anymore, do they? It's kind of like such a passe thing. Well, someday...
0: People who know how to write in cursive are truly gifted. You ever see somebody who has really good penmanship?
3: I love it. I save those cards.
0: My mother was a school teacher, and every time she writes me a note, it's like the Declaration of Independence. It's like...
3: Feathered pen has written it.
0: Yeah. Okay. About a third of young adults say they do not know how to do this. What is it? The correct answer is what?
4: Hold on.
0: For real? Okay. Make spaghetti.
3: That's the easiest thing to make.
0: Well, youngins, you need to get it together in the kitchen. Get off YouTube and start making some spaghetti.
5: If you've never really listened to worship music, you might think it's just slow songs for church people.
6: 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It's more like someone finally put the words to the thing you've been carrying around all week.
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8: Here's what I want you to do. I want you to look around. 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What people do you see pretty often? The coffee shop barista that you haven't learned her name yet. It seems like we have this invisible barrier, something that keeps us from going beyond this little nod, saying hello, and actually getting to know people. Why does everybody I talk to feel lonely? Why are we not more connected? For most of us, it comes back to this word that I hear all the time. Busy. Busy. Our heads are down. Our phone is up. Our to-do lists are being checked off. 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
0: Welcome back. We are CJ and Lauren, and you know what? You have heard enough from notifications today. Let's give God the microphone for the next half hour.
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0: 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It's so easy.
1: 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Just go to prayer and you can be praying for others.

0: righteousness. Oh God, how I need you.
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0: Moms are never off the clock. Moms are never actually off of the clock. Being a mom is basically like being a doctor on call, except your patients live with you and they don't respect office hours. And somehow everything is an emergency. Where's my shoes? Code blue. Mom, she looked at me. We need a specialist. Oh. Do we have any poster board? When is this due again? You know what I'm talking about?
1: Yeah. As a toddler mom expecting my second baby, yes. And we definitely don't make the pay that doctors make.
0: But, dudes, for the fellas out there listening, here's the part I still think I sometimes miss, and maybe you do too. It's not just everything that moms do. It's everything they're carrying in their heads, too. Who needs what? Who's struggling? What answers need to be, you know, given out? What somebody said 3 days ago that didn't sound quite right? That's my wife. They are carrying the love around with them all day long, and that stuff gets heavy sometimes. So, how about this? Moms, if you're listening this afternoon, how about just for a little while, you let this worship music carry you?
1: That mental load doesn't have to be the thing that takes you down. In fact, worship, God will help lift you up, reminding you, your kids are His kids. We are CJ and Lauren.
0: With an open invitation every single day, parent or not, to join us so we can worship through life together.

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1: We are CJ and Lauren.
0: What it's like for my colleague, my partner over there, to be growing another human being right in the heat of summer.
1: Oh, yes. I'm going to let you see into my thoughts unfiltered for 30 seconds.
0: Yeah. It's our segment, 30 Seconds Inside of Lauren's Head. So good. Especially if you're currently pregnant as well, you'll feel very seen. That's going to be on Air One, CJ and Lauren Show, and that is next.

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1: Understanding what makes a woman tick can sometimes be difficult, which is why here on Air One, we have the following segment here with the CJ and Lauren Show. This is, don't miss it, 30 seconds inside of Lauren's head.
2: I'm so pregnant. I don't know how many more handstands in the water I've got left in me, but this baby girl is upside down and needs to flip. Flip. Yowza. Did my toddler flip out at the grocery store? He's so toy obsessed, but it was just the Hot Wheels. Wheels. I need to get mine rotated, but I've lost track of my miles. And wait, what was I thinking about?
1: Something about your unborn baby and getting your tires rotated. And don't worry, you're good. You're almost there. Okay, this has been 30 seconds inside of Lauren's head here on the CJ and Lauren Show.
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1: It's like a thing.
0: And we have a new Instagram page. Mm-hmm.

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1: This is going to be a good day. I can feel it, Siege. We have actually got a contestant on the phone right now.
0: Already? Okay, hello.
2: Hello.
0: Barbara, hello.
2: Yes, hello.
0: This is CJ and Lauren from Air One. How are you?
2: I'm doing good. How are you doing?
0: We are doing wonderful. We have your chance to win $500 for you and a friend. Are you ready?
2: Yes, I'm ready.
0: We're going to put a minute on the clock. They have to pick up. If they do, they get the 500, and so do you. Who we calling?
2: It's Michael Morris.
0: Michael. All right, let's see if we can get Michael on the line, and let's begin the game.
3: The game begins in 3, 2, 1.
4: Hello?
0: Michael! Is
2: Hello?
0: That you, Michael?
4: Yes, this is Michael.
0: Michael, your friend Barbara just won you and her $500.
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4: Oh, really?
0: Wow. And a book! And CC Winans.

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1: Ooh. What's that?
2: Yes.
1: Oh, gosh, I answered.
0: I know. It's a good thing you answered. Not many people do
3: 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This is your last chance as well to get yourself into win. 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
6: You know what's powerful? 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And your story, it might be the very spark God uses to light up someone else's darkness. 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
2: Sometimes we make faith feel complicated, like there's some secret menu nobody handed us. But Jesus makes it clear. I'm looking at John 17, verse 3. And this is the way to have eternal life, to know you, the only true God, and Jesus Christ, the one you sent to earth. I'm Ashton. That's your verse of the day on Air One. Worship now.
3: Welcome back. We are CJ and Lauren. The music you're about to hear is basically, God, you drive, I'm tired.
4: Amen. I mean, hold on to the steering wheel, please. Yeah. But also, worship with us. We love that.
3: All right. So here's the deal. We do it every single day. This is the very beginning of 30 minutes of non-stop worship for you.
5: Access.

0: This is Kenny. I'm calling from Maine.
1: Oh, yeah. You're probably eating lobster right now, aren't you? Dude, the world is full of nice people. If you can't find one...
0: Be one.
2: Yay! See ya!